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And then, you know, when I was coming out and I saw this.

0: club deserve it. 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So yeah, I feel very good and fulfilled.
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3: Four in a row is for our head coach Okan Buruk is very special. As a player he had done this and he is repeating it as a head coach right now. And right now we have the fifth one, this possibility ahead of us. What would you like to say about this possibility breaking this new record?
0: I mean, first of all I have to say you know, he, Okan Buruk, is for me, I think, one of the greatest coach in the league, alongside with Fatih Terim. I think they've done, you know, amazingly well during their tenure, and he did it as a player and has done it now as a coach. And of course, he's in a club also that is very ambitious, that set you know, standards for themselves, and they achieve it, and it's beautiful to see because the fans also they demand more. And then when you talk about the 50 in a row to break your own record is super amazing. And I think just like every time we've won it four times in a row with the fans behind us, I think it's achievable. But also just like this season, next season is going to be even more harder, because of course every team wants to be the best, every team wants to beat Galatasaray, and I think because it's going to give them some kind of huge name when they get a win from Gala. So I think everyone should be prepared, including the fans, the players, the staff, everyone associated with this club Gala should be prepared for next season. It's not going to be easy, of course, but I think we will also come very much stronger and we will triumph.
1: Birincisi tabii ki Okan Buruk hocamız, bence ligdeki en iyi hocalardan bir tanesi Fatih Terim'le birlikte. 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
2: 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Ne hissettin o an?
3: In the last game when we won and won the title, we were at the sideline and Icardi dribbled past the opponent and you have recognized that there was a goal happening over there and you ran into the pitch. How was the feeling in that moment?
0: I mean, that moment, what Icardi did was sensational. It was sensational. Shows how talented of a player he is, and I think when he did that dribble, it was like that's my captain, you know, this type of thing. So I mean, when he did that, I knew he was going to go for the goal himself, because I didn't see Khan at first approaching, because I was just I was celebrating the dribble. He kind of dribbled past two persons, so it was really unique in that moment. Then he saw Khan moving, and then he placed the ball. I mean, it's a very good goal. It's a very good goal. It shows off how great a player he is, and I think that was one of the reasons why when Khan scored the goal, it was done, because it was 3-2 at that time. So when he scored the goal, it was done. So it was just the celebration started. This is the reason why I ran towards him to say that was a very good play, and also ran to Khan and say that was a very good goal. So yeah, I think